0: Vous écoutez Radio Collège 95.9.
1: Hey, ma'am, it's not gonna work. 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

question. 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But as long as I look fly by prom night, go.

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1: Herb is a plant. Herbs are good for everything. Why these people want to do so much good for everyone? Who call themselves governments and this and that? Why them say you must not use the herb?

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1: 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You need less hating and more love, and you need less hating and more love. You need less hating and more love, and you need less hating and more love. 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
1: For standing in water up to their knees, three very unimportant little people were doing the best they could with an idea, and that's about all they had. And I don't know, maybe that night these three people were making history. But anyway, what I'm trying to tell you folks is, here we are.

Buy it, use it, break it, fix it, trash it, change it, mail, upgrade it, charge it, point it, zoom it, press it, snap it, work it, quick erase it, write it, cut it, paste it, save it, load it, check it, quick rewrite it, plug it, play it, burn it, rip it, drag it, drop it.

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1: Yo, man, it's a lot of brothers out there flaking and perpetrating, but scared to kick reality.
2: Yo, Dre, you've been doing all this dope producing. You had a chance to show them what time it is.
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